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0: Doesn't that just sound like a natural thing on a guitar? I hear that a lot in the orchestral version, the Ritual Fire Dance by Manuel de Falla. This was the Los Angeles Guitar Quartet. I mean, a quartet of guitars playing so well together. I mean, they're just a great group. They were in the CPR Performance Studio here in 2016 on Colorado Spotlight from CPR Classical. Hi, I'm Patty with Laura Lynn Duff, and we're just 6:30 is coming around before you know it, and Colorado Spotlight will continue till then, but 6:30, Fun Drive is over, and that's when your chance to also enter the Rhine River Sweepstakes ends as well. 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

0: That piece just has all this energy. I'm ready for dinner now. I don't know. I know. That is the Hoedown from Rodeo, or Rodeo, as some prefer to call, by Aaron Copland. And the Colorado Symphony performing, Andrew Litton directing, on Colorado Spotlight from CPR Classical. 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
1: 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Oh my gosh, that piece that we did. 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
0: You're going to enjoy the symphony coming up, I think. It's the Rhenish Symphony by Robert Schumann. That's his third symphony. It's a performance by the National Repertory Orchestra based in Breckenridge, Colorado. That is coming up in just a minute on CPR Classical.
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0: Thank you once again so much for making this fundraiser a success with your support. Let's celebrate with this symphony that celebrates the Rhine River. Symphony number 3 by Robert Schumann, known as the Rhenish. A performance of the National Repertory Orchestra captured live in Breckenridge. 21, Michael Stern directs on CPR Classical.

0: A performance at the Riverwalk Center in Breckenridge, Colorado, the National Repertory Orchestra in their home base for the summers, with Michael Stern directing Symphony No. 3, the Rhenish Symphony by Robert Schumann on CPR Classical. Aaron Copland's third symphony is coming up in a moment, along with some background from retired host Charlie Sampson. Copland's third symphony is a work that includes his fanfare for the common man. More on that in just a moment.
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5: Welcome to Charlie Chats, each night at 7 on CPR Classical. When Colorado's patriarch of classical music tells another fascinating story about a piece you love. 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
6: Here's what composer Samuel Barber wrote to his fellow composer Aaron Copland. I hope you will knuckle down to a good symphony. We deserve it of you, and your career is all set for it. Well, Copland had just received a commission from Serge Guzovitsky to write a symphony for the Boston Symphony. It would be his third. And he wrote movements of it wherever he was, Mexico, New Jersey, and other locations, the McDowell Colony, Connecticut, Tanglewood. He sent off some of the score to David Diamond, who said, "Can't tell you how impressed I am by the two movements. As elusive as the opening theme is, it sticks pretty easily with me." Guzovitsky and the Boston Symphony gave the first performance in 1946. It won the Critics' Circle Award that year as the best new work by an American composer. And Copland even said, "I was determined that this piece be a major work." And he says its general form is that of an arch. And while he repeatedly stressed that the work contains no folk music, any appearance of folk music or jazz in the work is purely unconscious. However, he says, "I do borrow from myself by using the fanfare for the common man in an expanded and reshaped form in the final movement."

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0: Such a grand finale in this symphony, number 3 by Aaron Copland. Copland borrowing from himself, from the fanfare for the common man for the ending there. That is the Colorado Symphony. Andrew Litton directing in Betcher Hall in 2016 on CPR Classical. We're celebrating Colorado performances tonight as we celebrate a successful end to the fundraiser a little more than an hour ago here on CPR Classical. Thank you to you for your support of CPR Classical. 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I'm Patty Painter Wakefield. Have a great evening.
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1: Good morning, my friend, and happy Friday to you, the 5th of June, 2026, here on CPRC. Cabin Thomas here, and I'm so glad you're here as well. We're back. Welcome to the morning show here on CPR Classical. Boy, it is so nice to be back with you here doing the regular scheduled program here on the morning show. I mean, you know, I never really left. I just sat here for a week and asked you for money. And I thank you. Thank you for stepping up. Thank you for being there for us. Thank you for being the rock stars that you are, the superheroes with and without capes. You keep us going. Not just barely going. You keep us going. That means you inspire us. Every time we turn on that microphone, we want to do better. And every time we tackle the hundreds of jobs that have to be done here at Colorado Public Radio, you remind us why we do it. You make us want to do better. So I have a poem for you this morning. It's titled, Thank You. It is from me to thee here on CPRC. You know, it's not Chaucer, but, you know, I do the best I can. Here we go. You filled the morning with care, and you showed us all you were there. Because of you, the music stays and walks beside you through your days. You stepped right up when hope was called. You helped us stand. You helped us all. So take a bow. You've earned your due. This Colorado station is for you. Thank you. Here on CPR Classical for you, my friend. Love you, shipmate. Let us make this a fantastic Friday.

Starting out strong and quiet this morning, trying to keep the yakking down from me. Since you've heard me so much these past 8 days. We just heard the Sarabande from the Orchestral Suite No. 2 in B minor by Johann Sebastian Bach with the Academy of St. Martin in the Fields doing the performing. Before that, the Lyric Quartet, second movement, The Quiet Ones was the name of that movement. Music of William Grant Still with the Toledo clarinets making that joyful sound. And things got started with They Gave All, music performed by the Denver Brass, composed by Andy Wolf, the bass trombone player in that ensemble, with Kenny Singleton doing the conducting, Joseph Galima at the organ. 3 for 3 here on CPRC at 6:15 on this listener appreciation morning. Here on CPR Classical. Coming up next, the Adagio, music of our papa, Franz Joseph Haydn's piano concerto in G major. Shai Wozner is the soloist, joined by the Danish National Symphony Orchestra, right here on CPR Classical.

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0: Wasn't that glorious music from the mind of Leo Delibes? From his ballet Sylvia, we heard the intermezzo and slow waltz with the new Philharmonia Orchestra under Sir Charles Mackerras here at 6:28 on CPR Classical. We're going to take a quick pause, and when we come back, we're going to hear two short pieces connected to a chapter of Felix Mendelssohn's life that most listeners don't get a chance to see. That's coming right up here on CPR Classical. Be right back.
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3: My name is Bernardino. I live in Pueblo, Colorado, and I support classical music. It's a very comforting and wonderful, and it's very excitable, and I enjoy CPR, and I'm glad to be a member. Thank you.

Oh my, wasn't that just glorious? You just heard two children's pieces by Felix Mendelssohn performed by Howard Shelley at the piano. Mendelssohn wrote those little treasures when he was about 12 years old. Isn't that something? Giving us a rare chance to hear the musical imagination of a future master. Well, he was still a child himself here at 6:34 on You Supported CPR Classical. Colorado's in for a warm, mostly sunny Friday. Temperatures climbing well into the 80s across much of the state. A few isolated afternoon thunder booms may pop up over the mountains, but for most of us, it's shaping up to be a classic early June day. The weather looks even warmer, with many communities pushing 90 degrees during the weekend, along with the usual chance of a few afternoon mountain experiences of Thor's hammer. Denver's 62 right now, heading to 88. Cortez in the far southwestern Colorado near Mesa Verde, 53 right now, heading up to 89. Pagosa Springs in south central Colorado is 42, heading to 78. And in Dove Creek in the far southwest corner of the state, it is 50 degrees right now, heading to 87. Keep it 72 and sunny in your heart, my friend.

What a joyful noise. The music of our Right Reverend Antonio Vivaldi taking us up to 6:50 this morning. We heard his violin concerto in F major with Adrian Chandler leading the ensemble La Serenissima from the concertmaster's chair, conducting with one hand and playing with the other. That's multitasking, man. Coming up, if you're still working on that first cup of coffee, I've got The Cure, the finale of the Symphony No. 4 by Piotr Ilyich Tchaikovsky with the Chicago Symphony Orchestra playing their hearts out under their leader, Sir George Schulte, taking us straight into the 7 o'clock hour. And once we are there, we are going dancing with the Norwegian Dance No. 2 by Edvard Grieg. So lace up your dancing shoes. 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
1: The story of Petrushka is the story of a puppet who is brought to life by a magician puppeteer. But this puppet is psychologically complex, part human, but still part puppet. And Stravinsky captures this in a unique but straightforward way. Petrushka is part human, represented by that line, but also part of him remains puppet, represented by that line. And these are in two different keys. So what do you do with these two conflicting ideas? Simple. You play them together. And in another spot, we get these two other keys. They conflict with each other. And that's the point. Stravinsky wrote this music in the early 1900s, right about the time that the psychological theories of Sigmund Freud were becoming popular, and right about the time that musical theories of bitonality, which simply means two keys, were also becoming popular. Stravinsky placed his ballet Petrushka at the forefront of both musical and social ideas. Petrushka isn't just a great work of art, it's a time capsule of the amazing period that was the turn of the 20th century.

Oh, I want to hear the whole thing now. You just heard the Russian dance from Igor Stravinsky's ballet Petrushka, performed by the Philharmonia Orchestra under Robert Kraft, Stravinsky's close collaborator for more than two decades, and beautifully unpacked by Colorado maestro Scott O'Neill as he took us behind the baton. A segment you can hear at the top of the 7 o'clock hour every Friday morning here on CPR Classical. And if you like to experience Behind the Baton live, guess what? There's one coming up June the 16th, 6:30 p.m. at the Denver Art Museum, where Scott explores the American West from Copeland to Kirkland, joined by Denver Art Museum curator J.R. Henneman and Kirkland Museum assistant curator Becca Goodrum. They'll be connecting music, art, and stories that help shape the American West. The in-person performances are sold out, but the 6:30 presentation will be live streamed at cprclassical.org. There you can purchase a ticket and enjoy the program from the comfort of your own pajamas and have the best seat in the house without ever having to leave it. I think that's the best seat going, man. cprclassical.org. Check it out.

You just consecrated the house music of Ludwig van Beethoven with the Hanover Band and Roy Goodman here at 7:18, if you know what I mean, on CPR Classical. 12 minutes from our classical mystery quiz, where I am looking for a composer today who hid his thoughts in notes so sly, through war and worry he would still defy. What you talking about, Willis? We'll find out more in 12 minutes here on CPR Classical. But first, let's go springing with our favorite red-headed priest friend, Antonio Vivaldi. Spring from his Four Seasons with the Orpheus. We don't need no stinking conductor chamber orchestra. And violinist Gil Shaham doing the fiddling here on CPR Classical.

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1: 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Bunch of rock stars they are. 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

Good morning, my sensational music sleuths, and welcome to our classical mystery quiz, how we keep things wibbly wobbly timey wimey here at 7:30 weekdays on CPR Classical. I'm going to give you three twisty clues, and if you figure out what the heck I'm talking about, you get to wear the official CPR Classical Bedazzled Bassoon Beret of Bewildering Brilliance. Sound good? Let's do this. Today I'm looking for a composer who wrote through fear yet made his notes clear, and through his critics who loomed quite near, his symphonies still rung loud and clear. Clue number one, I spent much of my life under the watchful eye of Joseph Stalin. Clue number two, my most famous works include 15 symphonies and 15 string quartets. Wow. And clue number three, my initials are DS, and I was born in St. Petersburg, Russia. Do you know who my classical mystery person is? Bonus points if you can name the piece I play for you. No looking at your radio for help. Here we go.

Wasn't that just fantastic? Name Yarvi was conducting the Scottish National Orchestra with this piece. Do you know the name of the piece? Do you know the name of my classical mystery quiz subject? Let's recap the clues again. Clue number one, a composer who worked under Stalin's shadow. Clue number two, a creator of 15 symphonies and 15 string quartets. And clue number three, a Russian-born composer with the initials DS. If you sussed that our classical mystery quiz subject was Dmitri Shostakovich, you'd be 100% correct. A ding a ding ding ding ding. Shostakovich Ballet Suite number one wasn't actually a ballet score itself. It was a concert suite assembled from the music he had written for several different stage works, including Limpet's Dream, The Bolt, and the Jazz Suite number one. And if you guessed that the piece that I play for you was the Ballet Suite number one, the Lyric Waltz, you would be double dingo correct. Ding, ding, ding, ding, dong. Thank you so much for playing our classical mystery quiz here on CPRC. Join me on Monday, same Lyric Waltz time, same Dmitri Shostakovich channel, Colorado Public Radio Classical Rock and Roll.

You just heard Yo-Yo Ma performing with the mighty New York Philharmonic and John Williams in his remembrances from the movie Schindler's List here at 7:50 on CPR Classical. And speaking of Yo-Yo Ma, he's starring tonight with Your Colorado Symphony at the Ford Amphitheater in Colorado Springs. I think there still may be some tickets available. You can find out for yourself at coloradosymphony.org. Taking us to the 8 o'clock hour, Mozart's Horn Concerto No. 1 featuring natural horn soloist Lowell Greer, a dear friend of mine. He was a mentor who left us far too soon, performing with the Philharmonia Baroque Orchestra under Nicholas McKeegan. And when we arrive at the 8 o'clock hour, Julie Giroux is going to meet us with her powerful work, Riften Wed. More on that when the clock strikes 8. Until then, stay right here on your station for motivation. 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
4: Hola, Colorado. This is Master Sergeant Monica Ding, oboist with the United States Air Force Academy Band's Academy Winds from Colorado Springs, and you are listening to CPR Classical.

I love that piece. Music inspired by the video game Skyrim. You just heard Riften Wed from the imagination of Julie Giroux, performed by the United States Air Force Band in Washington, D.C. here at 8:07. Music from Heaven on CPR Classical. I'm Caven Thomas. Welcome to the morning show. Boy, it is so nice to be back with you here doing the regular scheduled program here on the morning show. I mean, you know, I never really left. I just sat here for a week and asked you for money. And I thank you. Thank you for stepping up. Thank you for being there for us. Thank you for being the rock stars that you are, the superheroes with and without capes. You keep us going. Not just barely going, you keep us going. That means you inspire us. Every time we turn on that microphone, we want to do better. And every time we tackle the hundreds of jobs that have to be done here at Colorado Public Radio, you remind us why we do it. You make us want to do better. So I have a poem for you this morning. It's titled, Thank You. It is from me to thee here on CPRC. You know, it's not Chaucer, but, you know, I do the best I can. Here we go. You filled the morning with care, and you showed us all you were there. Because of you, the music stays and walks beside you through your days. You stepped right up when hope was called. You helped us stand. You helped us all. So take a bow. You've earned your due. This Colorado station is for you. Thank you here on CPR Classical for you, my friend. Love you, shipmate. Let us make this a fantastic Friday.

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The overture to Handel's opera Tolomeo, performed by Il Complesso Baracco with Alan Curtis, leading the way at 8:25 on CPR Classical, 5 minutes away from our healing moment of Zen, and I hope you'll join us. I can pretty much guarantee you'll feel better on the other side. Thousands of listeners have told me so over the years, and I'm so glad it helps. It makes me so happy. But first, to get there, a little drama and fire from Bizet's Carmen, the Toreador song with the Ulster Orchestra. And I'll see you again at the Healing Moment of Zen.

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2: Ossa's Death. The music of Edvard Grieg from his Peer Gynt suite is our 5-minute touchstone for today's healing moment of Zen. The Estonian National Orchestra is doing the performing, naming Järvi's boy Pavel Järvi behind the baton. And as this music begins, I want you to take a big, deep breath. All together, here we go, and release. Relax your shoulders and clench your jaw. Just let the peace settle in. You do not need to carry every burden today. All right? Let go of old hurts, old fears, old angers. They do not belong in this moment. Instead, breathe deep and remember this. You matter. You help people. You make the world better just by being in it. Now, enjoy this moment. Let this music fill up your heart and cleanse your musical soul, my friend. Enjoy this, your healing moment of Zen.

Take another big, deep, healing breath with me all together. Here we go. And release. I pray that what you're feeling right now is peace and calmness. And may that peace stay with you throughout the day in mind, body, and spirit. And may you meet someone today who needs exactly what you have to give. A smile, a kind word, a listening ear, a moment of grace. You never know how much light you bring into another person's life. And remember, you can spend that peace freely because you found the source. 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Peace be with you always, always, always, my friend. Love you, man.

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1: 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And that beautiful music's going to carry us from the 8 o'clock hour into the 9 o'clock hour. And Colorado Spotlight, where you're going to hear music from the Denver Brass, National Repertory Orchestra, the United States Air Force Academy Winds, and your Colorado Symphony. 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
4: 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I'm Caban Thomas. Come inside, because this morning we are celebrating four outstanding groups that makes Colorado proud. You're going to hear from Your Colorado Symphony, the remarkable National Repertory Orchestra over there in Breckenridge, the Denver Brass bringing the heat with Malaguena, and getting things started with the United States Air Force Academy Band, Academy Winds, performing Songs for You, music of Irving Berlin and friends, here on The Spot. 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
2: My friend, if you've never heard the Denver Brass live, you need to put it on your bucket list. They are remarkable. They're preparing for an international tour next year that includes a tour from Normandy to Berlin. And one of the featured works they're performing is Sketches in Courage by Sean Schaefer Hennessy, inspired by his grandfather's experience and the sketches that he wrote after the D-Day invasion, of which he took part. And speaking of the D-Day invasion, holy cow, man, tomorrow marks the 82nd anniversary of the Allied landings in Normandy on June 6, 1944. Wow. You can learn more about the Denver Brass and their upcoming adventures at denverbrass.org. Stepping into the batter's box, the National Repertory Orchestra, one of the finest training orchestras in the world, parked over here in Colorado, over there in Breckenridge. This performance is a 2021 show led by music director Michael Stern as he leads the band performing the third movement of Tchaikovsky's Symphony No. 4. This scherzo is for your ear canals here on the spot. Let's go.

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1: That was your Colorado Symphony performing the second movement Andante of the Symphony No. 1 of Johannes Brahms from a 2016 preview show at Betcher Concert Hall led by Maestro Brett Mitchell. What a talent he is. And the glorious sound he could get out of that orchestra. And speaking of that fantastic orchestra, your Colorado Symphony is performing tonight at Ford Amphitheater in Colorado Springs with special guest Yo-Yo Ma. If he's going to be there, you might as well be there. Get the details and maybe the few of the remaining tickets at coloradosymphony.org. Hey, thank you so much for hanging out with me on the spot today. The wonderful Patty Payne in Wakefield re-spins the spot tonight at 6. Sean Nethery takes control of the spot Saturday at 5, Sunday at noon. And I'll be back Monday morning on the spot with more Colorado Gemstones right here on you-supported, listener-supported CPR Classical. Until then, do good things, behave yourself, Colorado, and rock and roll.

The Leipzig Gewandhaus Orchestra dancing through Brahms' Liebeslieder Waltzes, Opus 52 and 65, with Ricardo Chailly leading the way here at 9:37 on CPR Classical. Quick break coming up. Time for you to stretch your legs, top off that coffee, rescue that laundry from the dryer, or just enjoy a moment of peace. I have a cello concerto for you waiting on the other side with Hana Chang. 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
1: Arcangelo Corelli's Concerto No. 11 in B-flat major, performed by the Accademia Bizantia, takes us out of the morning show and into the midday show, where Matt Wiesner is standing by with great music, with the music room at 10:30, midday Mozart at noon, and then a handoff of the baton to the wonderful Monique Brooks-Roberts, who will musicify your afternoon from 1 till 3. That's the midday show from 10 to 3 right here on CPRC. And that is going to do it for me. I hope you have a fantastic weekend. Do good things, my friend. Be kind to yourself and be kind to someone else. And thank you, thank you, thank you for supporting CPR Classical during the fundraiser. You are the reason this place exists, and you are an absolute rock star. Love you, shipmate. Inshallah, we will see each other tomorrow at 9 or Monday morning. Either way, take good care of yourself and rock and roll.

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Music by Cesar Franck, Panis Angelicus, here on Statewide CPR Classical. Good morning. Matt Wiesner back in here with you for this Friday, and thank you for your support of all that we're doing here at CPR Classical. 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Well, Friday morning and the music room coming up at 10:30. Today's theme, school's out for summer. Some celebratory pieces and a few favorites for kids coming up on the music room. Next, late Beethoven, his third to last piano sonata. This was written just a few years before he died, written right around the same time as his Missa Solemnis and his famous Ninth Symphony. It's Beethoven's Piano Sonata No. 30, Opus 109. Here's pianist Friedrich Gulda on CPR Classical.

0: late Beethoven this morning on CPR Classical from Friedrich Gulda, the Piano Sonata number 30.
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0: based on The Witch, Baba Yaga. That's music by Anatol Liadov here on CPR Classical. Just a few minutes away from the music room, and our theme this morning, celebrating the end of the school year. School's out for summer. Coming up after guitarist John Williams, next.
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0: A Little Scherzo, Scherzino Mexicano. 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
0: And each weekday we explore classical music through a different daily theme. Today, just a fun one and some fun music. Celebrating the end of another school year, so celebratory music ahead and a couple of favorites for kids. We're going to start here with the Can-Can from Orpheus in the Underworld. This is music by Jacques Offenbach. Just celebrating schools out for summer today on the Music Room.

The Can-Can from Orpheus in the Underworld. That's music by Jacques Offenbach here on CPR Classical. It's the Music Room, and today, summer vacation mode on. School's out for summer, and some music for celebration. Here's the overture from Rossini's William Tell.

Gioachino Rossini's William Tell Overture from the National Philharmonic here on CPR Classical. It's the Music Room, our daily theme exploring classical music today, celebrating the end of another school year. School's out for summer, and one next for students of the piano. Anyone who's taken piano lessons at some point runs across this one. It's by Beethoven. This is Für Elise on the Music Room.

School's Out for Summer and a favorite there by John Williams from Harry Potter and the Sorcerer's Stone. John Williams leading the Berlin Philharmonic here on Statewide CPR Classical. Good morning. I'm Matt Wiesner. Welcome into Friday and the Midday Show. Just a little over an hour away from a half hour of Mozart. Midday Mozart on the way at noon. Next, pianist Long Long with a Chopin Nocturne here on CPR Classical.

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This is the Romeo and Juliet Fantasy Overture. Michael Tilson Thomas leading the San Francisco Symphony here on statewide CPR Classical.

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0: MTT, Michael Tilson Thomas, the San Francisco Symphony, and Tchaikovsky's Romeo and Juliet Fantasy Overture here on Statewide CPR Classical. We are now just a bit over a half hour away from Midday Mozart, coming up at noon today, our half hour, including one of Mozart's early mature symphonies, number 25, coming up at noon today. In a moment, music by a Czech composer whose life and career spanned a remarkable time in music history. He was born the same year Handel, the Baroque composer, died, and he died a few years after Beethoven. Franz Kromer, his music coming up in just a moment.
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0: Unwind the accumulated stresses of the day with the clarity of Johann Sebastian Bach. I'm Patty Painter Wakefield. 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
1: 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He knew Beethoven. Franz Kromer, his Concerto for Two Clarinets. Here's Sabina Meyer and Julian Bliss with the Academy of St. Martin in the Fields.

0: clarinetists Sabina Meyer and Julian Bliss with the Academy of St. Martin in the Fields, and a concerto for two clarinets by Franz Kromer on CPR Classical.
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0: And welcome in for this Friday. Boy, June 5th already. Matt Wiesner here with you. And most of our half hour with Wolfgang today, we'll hear a symphony written when he was just about to turn 18 years old. The symphony number 25 coming up after this short march. Here's the Franz Liszt Chamber Orchestra kicking off today's Midday Mozart.

A March in D, kicking off today's Midday Mozart here on CPR Classical. And for the rest of this half hour, the Little G Minor, Symphony No. 25. Mozart wrote this when he was just about to turn 18 years old, at the end of a busy year. Mozart and his father had spent part of the summer in Vienna. Mozart, while he was there, heard a number of Haydn's works. And then he came back to Salzburg and got to work on several pieces, including this G minor symphony. I was reading one of Mozart's biographers who said this symphony was the first decisive step for Mozart to becoming a great composer, moving from entertainer to artist. And ultimately, Mozart would make the symphony his own, along with the string quartet and the piano concerto. Here's Claudio Abbado and the Berlin Philharmonic. It's the Little G Minor, Symphony No. 25, Kürschel 183, on today's Midday Mozart from CPR Classical.

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5: 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So this is the perfect moment to kick off today with Concerto Grosso No. 5 by George Frideric Handel here on CPR Classical.

The Linda Consort playing music by George Frideric Handel. You just heard his Concerto Grosso No. 5 in D minor, starting off with a little Baroque for you today. And if you want more where that came from, check out Monica Vischer on the weekends for the Baroque Show, Saturdays at 7 a.m. and Sundays at 10 a.m. It's officially Pride Month here at CPR Classical, and we'll be celebrating the contributions of the LGBTQ plus artists across the classical music world here on CPR Classical. Up next, Sergei Rachmaninoff's incredible Piano Concerto No. 2, performed by the brilliant French pianist Jean-Yves Thibaudet with the Cleveland Orchestra.

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0: A masterpiece that never gets old hearing. I mean, honestly, I could listen to that second movement all day, any day. Couldn't you? Pianist Jean-Yves Thibaudet playing Sergei Rachmaninoff's Piano Concerto No. 2. Music birthed from sadness, but look what it created. I'm Monique Brooks-Roberts here on member-supported CPR Classical. 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We are so overwhelmed, but in the best way. We had an amazing fund drive because of you. So thank you so much. Coming up in just a moment, music by Edward Elgar and a nice overture from Hungarian composer Carl Goldmark.
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0: The oh-so-magical Moths and Butterflies from the Wand of Youth Suite No. 2 by Edward Elgar. You heard the Indianapolis Symphony Orchestra. In a moment, music that sonically represents sunny landscapes with a dramatic operatic sound. 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

0: In Spring, overture by Carl Goldmark, a composer who was pretty much self-taught. Isn't that incredible? He had very little formal training, but wow, look what he created. And I say this all the time, the ear is so powerful. If you trust what you hear and it sounds good and everyone else thinks it sounds good, that's all that matters. You heard the Polish National Radio Orchestra. I'm Monique Brooks Roberts here on Member Supported CPR Classical, and I'm going to keep thanking you all day today for your support. 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

0: Nana from Seven Popular Spanish Songs by Manuel de Falla. You heard Joshua Bell on the violin, Scott Cooney on guitar, Sarah Cutler on the harp, and you also heard Lawson White playing the wine glasses. Very beautiful music. Listen, Joshua Bell will be at Bravoville this summer with the Academy of St. Martin in the Fields. I hope you're able to make it there to see some incredible live performances.
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La Tempête F by Georg Philipp Telemann. Next up for you, here is Beethoven's massive triple concerto in C major for piano, violin, and cello, the very first of its kind and the only triple concerto that Beethoven composed. Here's pianist Enon Barnatan, violinist Stefan Jakiev, and cellist Alyssa Weilerstein with the Academy of St. Martin in the Fields playing the triple concerto by Beethoven here on CPR Classical.

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0: Beethoven's one and only triple concerto for violin, cello, and piano. You heard the incredible soloist, Inan Barnatan on piano, Stefan Jakiv on violin, and Elisa Weilerstein on cello. I have just a few more pieces to round out our time together today until Patty Painter Wakefield takes you into your evening on this beautiful Friday, so stay tuned.
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0: A tender moment for you this Friday afternoon with music by American composer and clarinetist Derek Bermel. You heard Gliding Over Algiers from Murmurations, which is the natural phenomenon of a flock of starling birds flying in the sky. And when they do it, it's like in perfect synchronicity. It's actually really cool to see. You should YouTube it if you haven't seen that before. And that music was created by the composer after watching these murmurations while he lived in Rome. Coming up in just a moment, music by Fritz Kreisler.
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You heard violinist Maxime Vingerov. I'm Monique Brooks-Roberts here on your Friday afternoon on member-supported CPR Classical. And again, thank you so much for your support of Colorado Public Radio. Just, you know, so thrilled that I have this job. You know, every single day I feel so grateful that I get to wake up and bring you beautiful music 7 days a week. That's right. I am on air 7 days a week, Monday through Friday, 1 to 3 in your midday afternoon, and on the weekends, tomorrow and Sunday, 12 to 5. So, you know, catch me there sometime this weekend. I hope you have a wonderful evening and a great weekend ahead. Patty Painter Wakefield is up next to take you into your Friday evening. But before you hear Patty, here is one more piece for you in this hour by Florence Price. Tropical Noon from a piano work called Dances in the Cane Breaks. But you're going to hear an arrangement by William Grant Still and played by the Chicago Sinfonietta. As always, my friend, take care of you. Enjoy this music.

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2: 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You're with CPR Classical. A piano trio now by a child prodigy and a student of Mozart named Johann Hommel. He was quite the pianist in his time and wrote some pretty difficult piano parts. This is the Trio Parnassus taking on this piano trio in E-flat by Johann Hommel on CPR Classical.

It's always such a pleasure to hear a trio that plays so wonderfully together. Not an easy thing. Piano Trio in E-flat by Johann Hummel, played here by the Trio Parnassus on CPR Classical. Good afternoon, I'm Patty Painter Wakefield. Always a pleasure to be with you. And thank you so much for helping our spring membership drive be a success. 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Well, Hummel was a student of Mozart. 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

0: 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Good afternoon, I'm Patty. 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And there is one of those newsletters coming out next week on Thursday. So look for that. Pianist and bandleader John Batiste plays one of his own compositions in a moment. It's based on Beethoven's Fifth Symphony.
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2: 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Were it not for the Nazi government, she probably would have grown up and lived her life there.
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0: little detour with Beethoven here. The Fifth Symphony in Congo Square, after Beethoven, composed and performed by John Batiste on CPR Classical. Coming up, a performer spotlight for Pride Month.
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0: The beginning of this is a little difficult to hear because it's a solo triangle. It's the Idyll from the Suite Pastorale by Emmanuel Chabrier. So listen closely on CPR Classical.

The Orchestra of the Suisse Romande, with the Idyll from the Suite Pastorale by Emmanuel Chabrier on CPR Classical. Celebrating Pride on CPR Classical. Guitarist Sharon Isbin today. She's founding director of the guitar department at Juilliard. And at the Aspen Music Festival, she performs a recital each year in Aspen. August 19th is this year's recital. She has had quite a few works written for her, and so she has helped expand the guitar repertoire over her career so far. This is Sharon Isbin with the Pacifica Quartet performing a concerto by Antonio Vivaldi, arranged in part by Isbin for her instrument on CPR Classical.

A concerto in D major by Antonio Vivaldi, performed by the Pacifica Quartet and guitarist Sharon Isbin on Colorado Public Radio Classical.

0: That just feels like a nice one for a Friday. Jupiter, the Bringer of Jollity, from The Planets by Gustav Holst on CPR Classical. Hey, have you noticed those two very bright-looking stars in the west after sunset? Well, that is Venus and Jupiter. Venus is the brighter one. Those two are getting closer and closer through Monday. And then they'll get further apart again, but still visible for a lot of the month. And Mercury is also in that part of the sky, a little less bright and lower in the sky this month. Three planets visible in the western sky after sunset. Check it out. I'm Patty. You're with CPR Classical. A little song about a swimmer is coming up.
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Sarah the Bather or Sarah the Swimmer by Hector Berlioz on CPR Classical. Berlioz used a poem from one of his favorite books of poetry by Victor Hugo, you know, the writer of the novels Les Misérables and The Hunchback of Notre Dame. This was the Utah Symphony Orchestra and Chorus, Terry Fisher directing on CPR Classical. A little water theme continuing here with the Prelude number 15 by Frédéric Chopin, known as Raindrop. This is Jean-Yves Thibaudet playing a forte piano on CPR Classical.

Jean-Yves Thibaudet performing Chopin's Raindrop Prelude on a forte piano, which is the kind of instrument Mozart would have known. Today's modern pianos are a bit different in construction, and modern piano sound carries much better in a concert hall. The notes sustain a bit more as well than the piano forte, which is a little more intimate kind of instrument. You're with CPR Classical. Behind the Baton Live with conductor Scott O'Neill is coming on June 16th at the Denver Art Museum. The on-site tickets are sold out, but live stream tickets are available for either the 3 o'clock or the 6:30 show on June 16th. 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

0: Doesn't that sound like fish swimming around in water in an aquarium? That is Aquarium from Carnival of the Animals by Camille Saint-Saëns, the Nash Ensemble performing. And before it, something called Shelter Island by double bassist who was performing, Xavier Dubois Foley, and Randall Gooseby was the violinist along with him. You're with CPR Classical.
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0: The sweeping sound of the Violin Concerto by a composer who also wrote movie music in the U.S. in the 1930s and 40s, Eric Wolfgang Korngold. That's the opening movement of his Violin Concerto on CPR Classical. Violinist Nicola Benedetti and the Bournemouth Symphony Orchestra. Hi, I'm Patty. Hope you're staying cool today. 5 o'clock Bach is just ahead.
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0: Happy Friday. A concerto by Johann Sebastian Bach here, performed by mandolinist Avi Avital and recorder soloist Giovanni Antonini with Il Giardino Armonico on CPR Classical's 5 o'clock Bach.

0: That's what is often performed as a violin and oboe concerto in C minor by Johann Sebastian Bach. This was mandolinist Avi Avital and recorder player Giovanni Antonini taking on those solos with Il Giardino Armonico on CPR Classical's 5 o'clock Bach. Hi, I'm Patty Painter Wakefield. Thank you so much. 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So thank you so much. 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

0: The Young Prince and Princess from Scheherazade by Nikolai Rimsky-Korsakov. The New York Philharmonic, directed by Kurt Mazur on CPR Classical. Temperatures will be on the rise this weekend. Highs in the 90s across much of the plains. Western Slope already experiencing highs 10 to 15 degrees above normal today and tomorrow, too. Scattered afternoon showers and thunderstorms in the central and southern Colorado mountains through tomorrow, with widespread critical fire weather conditions across the Western Slope beginning tomorrow and persisting into next week. Tchaikovsky and Beethoven are ahead in this next half hour. And a bit of Dvachka, too. 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

Are they really done this time? Yes, they are. That is one of those musical jokes from Joseph Haydn. You may think of him as a serious guy, but he could pull out a joke. The London Symphony Orchestra with a finale of Symphony No. 90 by Joseph Haydn on CPR Classical. And just before that, a little Dvachka, the accordion, sousaphone, violin, little glockenspiel there, maybe bouzouki in there too. That music was Strizzolo by Dvachka, Colorado band, and they're going to play Red Rocks on July 13th. You're with CPR Classical. Relax a bit with this next one by Edvard Grieg, his Symphonic Dance No. 2.

0: Did that one have you dancing just a little bit? I know it's hard to dance when you're driving, but Peter Tchaikovsky, you know, he knows how to make you dance. Three dances from the ballet Swan Lake on CPR Classical. That was the Philadelphia Orchestra. Before it, the Gothenburg Symphony Orchestra, based in Sweden. That's where Gothenburg is, with Edvard Grieg's Symphonic Dance No. 2. You're with CPR Classical. Hi, I'm Patty. Beethoven is coming up before Colorado Spotlight gets underway at 6 o'clock here on CPR Classical. It's 11 minutes to 6 right now.
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That's called Viricuta by Pora Faye. It's one of several rattle songs that Jared Tate arranged for the Dover Quartet, who performed here on CPR Classical. Pora Faye wrote a lot of music for the vocal group Ulali, a native women's a cappella group that she founded, and Ulali performed with the Indigo Girls a number of years back. The rattle songs are on the latest Dover Quartet album, along with woodland songs by composer Jared Tate, who's a Native American composer from Oklahoma. Here with CPR Classical, we're going to pick up the pace now with the finale of Beethoven's Fourth Symphony.

0: The Leipzig Gewandhaus Orchestra, Ricardo Chailly directing the finale of Symphony No. 4 by Ludwig van Beethoven on CPR Classical. 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